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Happy 250th, America, from the St. Joseph County Police Department. Become a corrections officer now and discover a career that truly makes a difference. 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

0: It's Full Metal Jackie. Wolf Hoffman of Accept is with us this week. And Wolf, within the live setting, how does this work for you? Fans obviously have an attachment to how the songs have been played throughout the years, but do you give some of the songs the reimagined arrangements now that, you know, you guys are back out there supporting this?
1: Yeah, I mean, we've always changed songs for live versions up a little bit. And in this case, now that we have this, I mean, for this year, this is the celebration of 50 years Accept. So any show we're going to do this year and maybe going into the next year, I mean, at least once in every territory, we're going to put on a very special show, meaning we're going to play songs that'll be from this album and maybe even some other deep cuts that we've never done before, just to sort of give the fans a different experience, you know, because this is not another sort of new album kind of regular show. It's definitely something very special, and we have a much bigger production than we've ever had, and we're also going to have a lot of special guests on these shows, you know. So whoever is available from this album roster and maybe some other friends, we always really enjoy having fans, friends on stage. Fans also, of course.
0: It's Full Metal Jackie. And hey, Castle Rats, Summon the Beasts 2026 tour is going to be kicking off later this month. We're going to get to a track from the Bestiary, hear from a member of Death Clock for the Death Clock Brutal Pick of the Week, and we'll have more with Wolf Hoffman of Accept next.
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9: Hey, this I'm Squisscar Squiggles from Death Clocks, and I'm here bringing you the Death Clocks Brutal Picks of the Weeks on Full Metal Jackie's Radios. This week's Wim's playing some King's Diamonds from the Greats albums, Konspirsky. These songs I'm called Sleepless Nights.

0: Snyders, it's D. Snyder. 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
1: 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New Paris Speedway, the hottest quarter mile in the Midwest.
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10: 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Almost three decades of real rock. 16 years of the Jason Lee and Cluck Show. 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
7: 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Addiction and mental health struggles can be closely connected. And when someone feels like giving up, a conversation, a connection, knowing someone cares can make all the difference. 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If you or someone you love is struggling with addiction, take the first step. 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
5: 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Thank you for making Monterey part of your story. 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